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How y'all feel out there? Alright.

In the sounds of me, bro, and I miss a sweet house on this one. Dub plate license is dropping next Friday. Sam Tapias, Caress Records. Want to grab yourself a copy of this and go and pre-order it now on Beatport. Once again, sweet house on this one. Dub plate license, Caress Records.

for the bands. Approaching the last 15 minutes from me, Gary Bones. MPM at 2 o'clock, taking you through till 4. There we roll on a Friday morning. Getting you ready for the weekend.

I love you and leave you with a swama. Massive thanks to everyone that's joined me as always. Have yourself a wicked weekend. Make sure you keep your lot and pee up after the ad breaks.

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long record on the next track, and it's going to start logging you in, logging you on this Friday morning. And we're in London, you know. London in that England.

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0: on the next track. Santa Paul's your very own DJ Sweet House on the buttons. It's called A Dub Plate License. Welcome to the program. Going out to the Histon boys.
1: With a bad ass. 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

0: coming, mate.
1: Rhythm rhyming on top, swinging low. 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
0: swinging low. That's a cold spicy swing, swing low, mate. 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
1: rhythm
0: funny. Oh, Spicy Smith, he's saying, beam me up, Scotty.
1: Rhythm rhyming on top, swinging low. Rhythm rhyming on top, swinging low. Rhythm rhyming on top, swinging low.
0: And don't forget, in a few tracks time, maybe for brand new stuff. Rhythm Rave to the Grave on the buttons, a little exclusive for the end. And I don't think you'll be hearing these much on Centrefulls, only from the bigger boys. The bigger boys!

Sunshine Coast, Danny. Large up the New South Wales massive. Out to the Histon boys. Out

0: It's Mr. Disco Dan. See you Saturday, mate.
1: Now come down, my selector. Happens to be DJ Anthony P. This is MC Everson Allen. And may all this tune in. Cry my dapper done when it concerns breakbeat music. Listen up. Tune in. Turn on. Nobody drop out. Watch this. Centre Force Radio. Just a mashup. Now this happens to be MC Everson Allen. I want you to know something. Anthony P, my favorite break.

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Then I come across Crystal. And I found

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0: 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Yeah, no, no, you're fine. Yeah. Yeah. Now's good. No, it's cool. Yeah, what's going on?
1: Brothers! 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Uh-huh.

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1: 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Yeah, no, no, you're fine. Yeah. Yeah. Now's good. Now's good. No, no, it's cool. Yeah, what's going on? Uh-huh. Oh, no.

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0: Monday, 2 a.m., 4 a.m.
1: Hello?
0: Love you, see you. 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Good night.
1: Yeah, no, you're fine. Yeah. Now's good. Now's good. No, it's cool. Yeah, what's going on? Uh-huh.

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Yeah, no, no, you're fine. Yeah. Now's good. All right. No, it's cool. Yeah, what's going on? Uh-huh.

to you. Early mornings, Johnny C in the hot seat. It's the underground sound. It's the original. Massive shout out to everyone I bumped into at Electric Ballrooms on Saturday. Always a pleasure.

hour has absolutely flown by. Where is that first hour gone? 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Not long now, you'll be home soon. Looks like it's going to be another nice day today as well. Make the most of it, London.

0: Y2YN. That's who I am.
1: Who I am.
0: The acid man.
1: That's who I am.

and the Bug Jam, or those of you that are already there. Don't forget to catch the Centerfalls team in the main arena at 8 p.m. Saturday night. Those of you that were there last year. What a turnout that was. Hoping to see a lot of you on the dance floor on Saturday night. Not sure if I'm going to be able to make it yet. Just trying to juggle a few things around. I know all the Centerfalls team are going to be there. You've got an amazing lineup of DJs.

Also, a Hall of Fame show. Big shout to West End DJ, all the guys there, down there, out to Gavin, all the crew. Get yourselves down now. Hall of Fame later on a Centrepulse favourite.

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makes me laugh with some of these junkies. They go, no, it's totally original. And I'm like, Trust me, everything and anything's been sampled anyway.

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How mad is it that we've got one more week of July before in August? Where is time going this year? 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

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Trust me, Katrina, everything wrong with me. Everything. Who thinks I am going to have a bit of fungus on me breakfast this morning? Nah, I'm all right.

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Dartford Dan, what's happening, Dan? He's at the Emirates ITS, ordered up a diamond drill yesterday. 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

and chicken videos each to their own, I suppose. That's EMLJ Locked On, Patrick in Liverpool. Into the final 15, 077-09-333-883. Time this one is absolutely flow. You named it, we played it.

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That's out to the Tenerife family. Going out to the Joyce crew, working hard. Out to my brother Daryl, Mr. ADB, Mr. Pasha, and Benno, the sausage. Wahey! Oh, yeah.

folders. There we go. We got there in the end. How's a boner builder? Matty and D Fry. How's a Pat B? All right, mate. How's the crew at Av Control Systems? How's the lugs this morning? Going out to the North London RAC Patrol. Sandra, the Guernsey listener.

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How are we all doing? Did you miss me? 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

Last one from me. Massive thanks to everyone who got involved this week. Don't forget, catch me each and every Friday, 12 till 2. Have a great weekend, guys, and I'll see you all back here next Friday. Handing you over to Mr. Andy Manston. Much love. I'm out of here.

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14: Rue J, playing the biggest records in the world right now.

crew. Huge shout out to Keith Mack for the last 2 hours. But right now, you're with Rue J, standing in for Andy Manston today, who's currently away on Clockwork Orange business. So I'll be your host, taking you through the next 2 hours with a similar flavour to what you're all used to. Wall-to-wall classics, and I don't mean 1 hour of classics, I'm talking the whole hog, baby. 2 hours of the biggest house records from the last three decades of house music. In this first hour, it'll be a revisit to the 90s. In the second hour, I'm putting it out there to you, the public. Where should we take it? What do you want to hear? I want to hear from all of you this afternoon. The lines are now open. Let's chat. Keep it centre force. This is Rue J.

locked in as always. And always you are. Marky Boy, Afternoon Rue, locked in. Sarah J. Says she's so flipping excited to hear me on a Friday afternoon. This is what Fridays are made for. She still loves Andy Manston, though. We all love Andy Manston. He's a lovely, lovely guy. Keep it locked. I'm going to try my best to keep up with these messages, but I've done this before with Andy, and I know it gets very busy. But I like to try and

0: all set up in Farley, Castle. And Kevin Brentwood said he's on board. Two Stroke Mike said he sees me. And 180 Daz, awesome start. We're just getting started, mate. We're just getting started.
1: Center Force!
0: Daniel Holiday, Luxon, Canvey Island, living the dream with Master Pasha. And Bruno the Dog, with me every single time.

We are number 9 today, myself and Nicole, by the way. I did mention yesterday, we're in the top 10 on Beatport with our track Set You Free. And with all the championing from Centreforce listeners, we're number 9 today. Top 10, baby. Love that. Dan in Thames said, here he is, Big Show incoming.

Fleety from Liverpool, sitting there with a cold can in the garden. And shout out to Nanny Brown and Nanny Durant, the original. Andrina said yes, Rude, chair raving at work. And Dan Laguna, afternoon, bring on the weekend. Liverpool Rich in Staines.

shout out to the SC7 boys locked on. Johnny Boy in Essex. Said massive shout out to Phil and Johnny Boy. Frank and Judy locked on in Falmouth. Said have it. And Fern playing in the pool listening.

0: crew, who's with me? 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I love you, baby.
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0: From the original.

0: Donkey and Guildford said Alexa full volume and joins here the Hotel Raver. Lux with us today. Kate and John said, hey Roo, shout out to my husband John on the drive from Portsmouth to the lakes. Love hearing you on the Force.
1: You know, I love you, baby.
0: Love that, thank you. Love all the love that I'm getting right now from you guys. It means so much, trust me.
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0: Morse.
1: I'm telling you now, I'm adamant. I'm going to get through these shouts. I'm going to. Sounds right now. A screamer with Train of Thought. I played this last night. Loved it. Forgot just how good this is. Didn't this need a remake? Mark the Decorator in York said, loving the tunes, pal. Thank you.

in studio, Tony and Beck, Bill of Ray, Bill of Ricky, sorry, Tony and Beck, loving the tunes, happy Friday. Colin Eve said happy Friday, Friday, rude boy, sorry, tongue twister.

Alex the Bricky, the Watford Aero Engineer, sending me pictures outside the Ghostbusters Fire Station, New York. I've done that before. How cool is that, by the way? Big H from Southend, Ashley from Acton.

Islington. 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Oh my God, Rue, your proper brain punishing my holiday blues. Love that. And loving the old school from Erlington, Paul and Vic.

Prone J. Shout out to J.E. Groundwork Crew, Skids and Curly Fries. DJ Antoine, we've got to have your love. Who remembers this one? Wayne from Uxbridge said absolute tunes. Brendan in Sidcup, locked in. Lee the Roofer, old school Pat. Said absolute tunes, old school Pat in Westgate.

Disco Dan sending me strawberry donuts. I want one of them. And Alex the Sir. Shout out to Alex the Pink Panther. If you're liking what you're hearing, by the way, my weekly slot here on Centre Force Radio is Thursdays between the hours of 4 till

Gonna send this one out to Ash Causa. Locked on with Bully at Samba Social. Hope you guys are well. That is the manager of Kim Faye. Today we have a track released. Go see my socials. Called Dr. Love. It's gonna be a banger.

the show. I hope you're enjoying those house classics from back in the 90s. On the other side, we're going to continue the vibe with more of the same. So keep it locked to Centerforce Radio.

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8: If you're just joining us, this is Rouge in for Andy Manston today. Welcome back to the second half of today's show. Keep sending your shouts and dedications. Let me know what you're up to this weekend. You can message the studio. But for now, let's get straight into it. Kicking off with Passion from Gat Decor. Turn this one up, guys.

Irish Bar in Tenerife, locked on and loving it. Mal and Liam in Guildford, locked in. Shout out to Andy Thomas in Nidderwich with his Mrs. Gabby. And Al's in Pinner, who's off to a birthday barbecue. And Dell from North London, can you give a big shout out to Joe and Dell, the window cleaners, who are putting a proper shift today. Thank you very much, David Keys. Says wicked selection. Thank you so much, brother. Shout out to Jill and Ed in Dialton. And the Dexhall boys. Shout out Dave and Wayne at Bug Jam. Centre Force on tomorrow night. Bring on the hardcore for Mark and Crawley. Yeah, we're going to finish up on a bit of that.

but yours is a full climb. You're making me dizzy, pumping the junk into my mind. Notice a half step, but yours is a full climb. You're making me dizzy, pumping the junk into my mind. Notice a half step, but yours is a full climb. You're making me dizzy, pumping the junk into my mind. Notice a half step, but yours is a full climb.

out loud with you yesterday too. Did anyone catch me singing that, by the way? I didn't realise the mic was off. Fantastic set so far, we're definitely releasing it again. Cheers, Roger from Colville. Don't forget, each and every Thursday, The Rude Show, 4 till 6pm. Colin Eve said, tune. And Duncan Guildford said, this set is a dog's danglies. This is amazing, so proud of you, man, says Jenny. And Liverpool Rich in Staines, loving the show. Staines right now, of course, Bazaar Inc. playing with Knives. Turn this one up loud.

my show each and every Thursday. On my last record, I always enter the vault, picking out a classic that we perhaps wouldn't usually play. So we're going to do that right now. So keep it locked.

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1: It's time to access the vault.
2: And this one is a special one for me. It's Moby with Go. Yeah. I've sincerely enjoyed this today. Yeah. Covering for Andy Manston. Don't you worry, I'll be back next week. Yeah. I hope that I've fulfilled all of your needs today.

love listening to you, Rue. Happy Friday from Sue in Sully Hall. Thank you. I love that you're here. Shout out to Harley, Gabrielle, Hammock, Massive. Chesh said, follow, mate. Sweet selection. Thank you. I'll follow you back. Starford Dan said, great show. 180 Daz, awesome tunes. Where'd that time go? Trust me. I started 5 minutes ago, and now we're at the end of the

Amazing set, Ruth. First time I've heard you, and wow, looking forward to the next one. Samuel Leyland show. Don't forget, you can catch me each and every Thursday, 4 till 6, right here on Centre Porch Radio.

0: from Corringham said you're absolutely smashing it. Thank you. Mal and Liam in Guildford said fire Rouge. And Dean and Carla said wow, proper old school, loving it. So that just about wraps up the show for today. Don't forget to keep it well and truly locked as Master Pasha takes over after the break. And thanks to all involved today. Thanks to the silent listeners. And I'll see you all next Thursday.
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2026. Court, where are the years gone, eh? Afternoon to Claire in West Belfast. Massive happy birthday to Rachel, out to Julian.

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Why not? Massive shout out to Donna, out to the Gascoigne's around town. Hope you're good, guys. 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

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Massive shout out to Steve, the 6am crew. Welcome along to Ross in Chelmsford. Hope you're well, mate. Massive shout out to the Love Day brothers off to Brighton.

Right, massive shout to QPR, Kev, out to all the gang in Redress, Fran, Shapes. Massive shout to Bruno.

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And I want to send a massive shout out to those that reached into Ibiza last week. So much love. Send a big shout out to the Rush crew, out to the Stash Records, massive as well. Wicked as always. Friday night at the 4,000, what a

Mr. Y, big shout, Warren and gang signing in.

another big shout Sim. And a big shout to Jane from Harlow today. This Friday night kitchen raving is as good as Ibiza. I'm going to argue with that. Almost

out to the Digidale Trindle today. And his gorgeous wife out in Spain. Hi to Ryan as well. Can't forget you, Ryan. Big shout out to the four Spanish connections tonight. Big shout out to you, out to Dex Hill, Dom. And a big shout out to Debbie signing in too. Welcome, Kane, to Heavy Gardeners. Into the Friday night groove. Sounds of Odyssey in your house.

to Boise Jr., out to everyone that stands in at Tech Suites. Great to see you at Frequencies. Parents were jealous. Big shout out Boise Jr. and Boise Locked On. Come straight up and went, oh, we're the Stansted crew. I went, oh, no, you are.

Corner Sink in the house all the way to the hours at 9 o'clock. Hall of Fame show incoming from 9. DJ Hone will be in the building alongside Danny Lyons and Chalky White. It's a big one tonight, let me tell ya. Gotta send a big shout to the Rave Gang. That's a big Tony from Canning Town. Tony, out to you.

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9: 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We celebrate friendship, memories, and the spirit that keeps this scene alive. Welcome to the Hall of Fame with Danny Lines, a true original, a true believer, and a man whose passion has inspired generations. This evening is a special one, a moment to stand together, to share the music we love, and to remind ourselves that the strongest hearts never stop beating. Joining Danny tonight, MC Chalky White, and a very special guest set created with respect, gratitude, and love. Wherever you're listening, turn it up, take a breath, and become part of this unforgettable moment. This is Center Force Radio 88.3. This is the Hall of Fame. And this is for Danny. Ladies and gentlemen, please welcome

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That was wicked, brother. 07709333883.

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0: 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Mr. Willow. Harold Sparky. Millwall Dowboy. Rainers. 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Amy, Paul, Harry, Evie. Andy Marr. Dada G. Chris and Carly. 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
1: Marlene.
0: Mel and Liam. 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

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What a show last week. My gosh. Right about now, the Tenerife Connection inside. The Wicked Sound.

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0: Boy C, isn't it? 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

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This one goes out to all the original ravers. 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Big up DJ Honey. 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

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I'll type DJ Tamsin on this one. We got the Big Bill, Monica, Lorraine, Brian and Taylor, Dartford Dan, all the Friday night ravers.

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1: You understand? Big things are going in.
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0: 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This is the Hall of Fame.
1: Hold tight, Shirley Carr. BRT, Jamie Sterrell.

0: Go on, man. Big up Chris and Carly, Blackfriars, Shelly Kerr. Out to all the family, lot this way, Friday night. Daniel Lyons, Chucky Away, and the amazing DJ Arne. Family.
1: Yes, yes, yes. A massive shout goes out to Rachel. Not forgetting the man like Slipknot on the way back from the Dubbed Out Festival. Oi, oi.
0: Who's Rachel? Big up Slipknot, out to Rachel every time.
1: Do you know what? We're just talking about Slippers as well. He's going to live long, isn't he?
0: I was just

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1: In my brains.
0: 24, isn't it?
2: They're watching me.
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0: 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Where, Chalky?
1: Well, I don't know.
0: Orange.
1: Orange.
0: Hasten.
1: Hasten, yeah.
0: Yeah, man.
1: Sounds like James Bondfield coming on right now. Doctor No.

0: 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They're coming from Mark Ratpack. 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
1: The 88 Free TV is crazy tonight.
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0: Lenny the Ice as well.
1: Lenny the Ice, Randall.
0: MC Fats.
1: All of Fallen Soldiers.
0: East London Massive, where I come from. 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

Temple Bar. You got the 102, the Vista crew, John and Fifi, Johnny B, Shelly Kerr, J-Boy, Millwall Mark, Ken, Graham, Clarky, Dottie. Oh my gosh.

0: Connie is just taking me to a different dimension. 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I'm getting goosebumps here, bro.
1: What dimension are you going in?
0: It ranks for life, you know, because it can be taken away from you very quickly. Enjoy the tunes, right? Enjoy the love. Come on.
1: Hold tight, Mad P. Hold tight, Jamie. Hold tight, Nick. Hold tight, Edwina.
0: We love Edwina. We love the Mad P. We'll eat in the jungle. Hold tight, Kelly G. We got the family inside.
1: Hey, I never saw you coming.
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1: This one's yours, Jane.

0: come. It's not a little station. It's a big station.
1: Oh, Titan, see Buzzard every time. We're taking you back in time. The Hall of Fame show. Filthy Dirty Beats. Sour Rolling, come on. DJ Honey, let's go.

0: business. 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That's right, Stony. 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Hold tight, Kelly. Ellie. 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
1: Yeah, it's a box.
0: That's how we do it, Friday night business. Deep, heavy and bad. I want to go out. What's on tonight? I want to go raving. Kelly G. What are you running away for, girl? We're getting raving, yeah? Ross has got his party on in Brixton. Do you want to go? That's it, Bobsy. Lordy, lordy, lordy. Hold tight to Mr. Roofing Ball. All right, I know you're going to drop something big. Oh, my days. What

Virginia Maria, Stoney. Friday night intervals with my brother DJ Honey and of course the Chalky White. 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
1: 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Honey knows that this is my tune, right? This is my tune. Can we show some love and respect for the family in the place? 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
0: Hey, my trainers are on fire.

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Big up the legendary Chalky White as well every time. You lot have been absolutely amazing tonight. Catch me back next Wednesday with a bubbler. Friday Hall of Fame. RB's coming up next. Massive love goes out to Honey. What a show tonight. It will be a number one. We'll be posting it up. So make sure you share it, yeah?

0: 1, 2, and 2. DJ Honai, thank you so much, brother. Danny, I love you. Thank you for the opportunity. Te quiero de corazón, hermano. Last one is for you.
1: I love you, bro.
0: All is for you.
1: Thank you, my bro.
0: Thank you for giving me the opportunity every single time.
1: A pleasure, bro. You're a legend. I love you.
0: I love you so much. This is for all the Centerfold family and for all the Rave Culture family too. 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
1: One more from us. Big up DJ Honey. 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RB coming up next. Good night, have a fantastic weekend. Love, peace, happiness to each and every one of you. We love you. 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